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23: Partly to mostly cloudy overnight tonight. 60 for the overnight low. Sunny and 88 tomorrow. Mainly clear. And 61 tomorrow night. Mostly sunny and 85 on Thursday. Thursday night, partly cloudy. 57.
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9: A better life with Dr. Sanjay Gupta.
10: Breast cancer is the most common cancer among women in the world. And according to a new study out of the University of Washington School of Medicine, an estimated 3.5 million cases a year are expected by 2050. Now, the good news is we've gotten so much better at screening, earlier detection, and cutting-edge treatments in many countries, including here in the United States. But even here in America, Black women have a death rate from breast cancer that is 40% higher than white women, a disparity that exists despite our world-class treatment infrastructure. So what can you do to lower your risk? Eat less red meat? Try your best to manage your blood sugar and your weight? Exercise is really important. Cut back on drinking, quit smoking. And remember this, you should start getting mammograms. At what age? 40. That's when you should start. I'm Dr. Sanjay Gupta, helping you live a better life.
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12: Partly to mostly cloudy tonight, 60 for the low. Sunny and 88 tomorrow, mainly clear and 61 tomorrow night. Mostly sunny and 85 Thursday. Thursday nights, partly cloudy and 57.

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3: Calling because we were coming by the apartment units today. 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
4: No, I'm not going to actually be home around noon today. 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
4: 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That's all.
3: Is there something in the apartment that we shouldn't be seeing? 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
4: 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No, that's not happening.
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11: How often do you stop to wonder whether you should share something that's revealing, maybe even embarrassing, with a partner, a friend, or even your boss? In her new book called Revealing, The Underrated Power of Oversharing, behavioral scientist Leslie John says doing just that can help you deepen relationships that are vital to your life. We need people to trust us in order to get things like love, friendship, and career success. That's what she told us. When you make yourself vulnerable by revealing something sensitive, it does make other people trust you. In turn, when you ask someone to reveal something about themselves, showing that interest will generally lead someone to like you more. Why? Because people like to be asked about themselves, she says. It also signals that they are discriminating and choosy, but in a good way. I'm Dr. Sanjay Gupta, helping you live a better life.
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18: Sunny and 88 tomorrow, mainly clear and 61 tomorrow night, mostly sunny and 85 Thursday. And Thursday nights, partly cloudy, 57.
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4: I don't know what kind of shenanigans this is. You sound like a ghetto hot.
3: The only reason why I sound like that is because your son set you up for this prank phone call, baby. 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
4: I'm gonna kick your license.

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13: Sunny and 88 tomorrow, mainly clear and 61 tomorrow night. Mostly sunny and 85 on Thursday, partly cloudy and 57 Thursday night.

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3: You have a job still. 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
3: Look how you talk to people. 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I'll have your job if I can.
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3: I promise you, you will have a review coming down the line.
4: Let me tell you something. You better call up Rachel Rose instead and say, why did you just have me phone check?
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3: Oh, my God. I've been on a low. I've been taking my time. I feel like I'm out of my mind. I feel like my life ain't mine. Who can relate? Woo!

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9: I can still hear what you're saying, by the way, and I really don't appreciate that. 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
11: A Better Life with Dr. Sanjay Gupta.
12: If you are struggling with substance abuse, alcohol, pills, whatever it may be, first of all, it's nothing to be ashamed of. We know addiction is a brain disease, and we also know getting into recovery can be tough. Also, in case this helps, I want to tell you about a new study out of Harvard School of Public Health, which found that spiritual belief, the idea of a steady religious practice, had a protective effect from addiction. Experts we talked to told us there were probably a few reasons why this might be the case. Number one, excessive drug and alcohol use would not be the norm in a religious community, and people want to fit in. Two, a belief in a higher power provides people with hope and solace, great foils for addiction. And three, and I think there's some merit to this, regular attendance in a faith community also provides connection. Just like in AA, camaraderie and social support is often what you need. I'm Dr. Sanjay Gupta, helping you live a better life.
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life. You know, she thinks she me when she driving the sport. 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
11: Yeah,

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Fall off what? 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
12: 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First of all, I'll tell you this. I know doctors who have cracked some seemingly impossible cases with the help of AI, so it can be a powerful tool. But AI can also hallucinate, provide bad advice, and be just as confident when it does that. If you do decide to plug any personal medical information into one of these chatbots, you should know that while the companies that created them have robust privacy protections in place, they are not bound by HIPAA, like your healthcare provider is. Whatever the advice presented to you, take it with a degree of healthy skepticism. Always get a second opinion. And remember, if you ever experience concerning symptoms, skip the AI consult and head straight to the ER. I'm Dr. Sanjay Gupta, helping you live a better life.
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1: All right, we got new phone checks every weekday morning right here. Congrats to Sandy in Peoria on her divorce. And also, she's the newest victim of the I Just Got Phone Check Club.
2: Did you change your name, your name back to your maiden name?
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0: You ever use an app, like when you pull up to a fast food restaurant, McDonald's, because they always ask you that.
1: Hello, welcome to McDonald's. Will you be using the app?
0: Then I always respond with, no, I just like to order. Then they say,
1: what?
0: Then I say, when I pulled up here, you asked me if I was going to use the app. So I respond to that question. Then you hear complete silence because they're confused. I assume that's a pre-recording when I pull up that just fires off automatically.
1: Hello, welcome to McDonald's. Would you like to pay with your app or use our app or whatever?
0: No, I'll just be using my voice. Then confusion. Turns out I may be right once again. Using my voice to order food. That's what this guy should have done. He got a ticket for using the McDonald's app. Like a ticket from a police officer on a motorcycle. He's just trying to order his McDouble or whatever. We'll let him describe what happened. All right, we'll come back to it.
1: Please pull around.

0: Z92.3 Peoria's Hits, Brian and the Morning Grind. What happened was, he just trying to pull up to the McDonald's, get his food and dip. He's hungry, working man. Also, he's learned by now that when you pull up to the McDonald's drive-thru, they ask you the question. Hi, welcome to McDonald's. Will you be using our app? Then you're supposed to say, yes, I'm going to use my app. I honestly don't even know what it means. First of all, if I was going to use your app, I probably wouldn't be sitting at the drive-thru, but that's cool. Maybe I say a certain number. I'm like, this is the, hi, I'm Brian, and I just placed my order with your app. I don't know how it works. I don't care. I know you can get free french fries and stuff with it. It just seems inconvenient. One day I'll learn. But it turns out I might be right. This guy got a ticket from a police officer on a motorcycle sitting behind him in the McDonald's drive-thru. Dude just trying to order his food on the app, and cop behind him. He's, again, in the drive-thru lane. Cop gives him that that hot new ticket.
1: Barely even moving, I'm just rolling. And I go like this to open up my McDonald's app. And I look in my rearview mirror, and there's a motorcycle cop behind me. Show him, I'm like, I'm on my McDonald's app. I'm loading up the code right now to get a free meal. I did think he was just going to let me go, because I'm just trying to get a free meal. Turns out to be a very expensive lunch.
0: Ba-ba-bum-bum-ba. Busted. Oh, that made me so mad.

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1: All right, you catch the American Music Awards, the AMAs. BTS won Artist of the Year. Sabrina Carpenter's Man's Best Friend won Album of the Year. And I think Taylor Swift came up empty, right? Is that what I saw? The night after his final late show, Stephen Colbert hosted a public access TV show in Michigan, just cause. Also, that last late night show drew 6.7 million viewers. That's the most he's ever got for a weekday episode. Congratulations to Drake. He's the first artist to debut three albums in the top three spots on the Billboard 200 chart. He also ties Taylor Swift for the most number one albums for a solo artist. TV Tonight, catch Game 5 of the Spurs and Thunder, the NBA Conference Finals. For my sports friends, video floating around the internet of Russell Crowe laying down the law with an autograph seeker outside a Paris hotel. He is fed up. If you're making a trip to New York this summer, you can check out Jim Henson's Creature Shop in Queens, New York. That is now open for public tours. It looks pretty amazing. You've probably seen the new Baywatch teaser on Fox. That's coming up. Is that in January? Is that far away? Kind of ironic that we lost Rob Bass on Memorial Day weekend when we just kind of wanted to have fun, have a good time. It Takes Two. That was his biggest hit. He died Friday after a battle with cancer. He was only 59. Miley Cyrus got her star on the Hollywood Walk of Fame on Friday. She also adopted a 20-year-old tortoise named Taru. And finally, Stephen Colbert, of course, got all the attention. His show ended last week. But, you know, Sherry Shepherd's talk show ended Thursday also. So that marks two shows that ended that I never saw one episode of.
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15: You ain't even feeling what to say,
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0: Well, you probably heard the good news, right? 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How about that? Somebody from Peoria and or Central Illinois. I say or because maybe you win, you live in Peoria, but you want to take your friend that lives in Farmington. So and or, but you win and then you pick the location. I think it's like 7 days or seven nights, something like that. That's impressive. How do we pull that one off? That starts a couple Mondays away. Not this coming Monday, but then the next Monday, June 8th. Only on Z92.3. That's neat. I'm going to listen. I'll write that down so I don't forget all that. Today we've got more chances to see TLC, In Vogue, and Salt-N-Pepa. We were talking yesterday. I don't know what happened to DJ Spinderella. She still with him? Did she dip? Didn't she have her own reality show for a while? All right, well, you get to meet Salt-N-Pepa, and then you can ask. Be like, what up, Salt? What up, Peppa? Do we also get to meet Spinderella? First shot to do that at 8 a.m. with a new keyword to text. Busy, busy, busy. All right, it's Wednesday, but it feels like a Tuesday. Let me ask you this. Would you rather be off on Monday or Friday? For me, Friday. Some people like a long weekend. I'm not some people. I'm the other people. I just was thinking this seems like a really short week because here it is Wednesday already. You know what that means? Wing Wednesday. Every place throughout Peoria has wings. Wing Wednesday. They better be cheap. Cheap and good. All right, we got to do a phone check real quick. Zoo internship is about to happen. And a new phone check at 7:50 this morning. Let's go.
1: Hello.
2: Time for another phone check. For real.
3: Clarissa Jenkins.
4: Hello.
5: Hi, can I speak to Christina Bertram, please?
4: This is Christina.
5: Hi, this is Vivian Pearson. I'm calling from the aquarium. How are you doing?
4: Hi, I'm good. How are you?
5: I'm doing good. Calling in regards to an internship inquiry?
4: Oh, yes. I had applied for that in the spring.
5: I just got your information put on my desk, and I'm actually wanting to know if you'd be interested in coming down to intern here.
4: Yes, that'd be fine.
5: What we're looking for, basically, is a mating assistant between the seals and the walruses. Do you understand?
4: Yeah, I would be interested.
5: Okay.
4: Yeah.
5: Okay. Would you be willing to hold the seal while a walrus mounts it?
4: Yes, I'd be willing to.
5: Okay. Because they like to have their flippers held, and they also like a finger in the mouth.
4: Well, wouldn't they bite you, though?
5: No, you kind of fish hook them like they do in pornos.
4: Oh, yeah. Well, I may have misunderstood. It sounded like I would go in between the walrus and the seal.
5: Yeah, you're going to kind of go in between and kind of like egg him on. You know what I mean?
4: Okay.
5: Kind of pant in his face.
4: And this is an intern position?
5: Yes, ma'am.
4: Okay.
5: Now, if you could do me a quick favor, I would love to hear you do a seal bark. Can you bark like a seal for me real quick?
4: Oh, I can't really do it right now.
5: But the thing is, it's very imperative to this job that we hear what you sound like, so if you can, real quick.
4: Okay.
5: All right, that sounds good. Now, can you do me a favor in that same seal bark? Can you say that you've been phone checked?
4: I knew it. Okay.
2: 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You've just been phone checked.
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and get up. 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On TikTok, Snap, IG, and Facebook, it's Red Hot Brian Scott. Don't forget, 8 a.m., your shot to see TLC, Salt and Peppa, and En Vogue. We're just coming off a throwback weekend. We thought we'd keep it going. You pick the city, take your best friend. We got tickets and airfare for you. All right, think of the last thing that you lost. It could be car keys, it could be socks, it could be jeans, it could be your children, it could be a spouse. My mom keeps having these dreams where she loses her car. And it's very specific. She loses her car, typically in a Hy-Vee parking lot. She doesn't really lose her car. I'm sure that dream translates to something. I don't know. I'm not a dream analyzer. I don't think, though, that she's ever actually lost her car. She's got a pretty good memory. Sometimes she'll act like she doesn't. Then what? That's a test. It's like testing me to see if I am going to tell the same story. So it's unlikely for her to ever lose her car. I think the last thing we lost was maybe a pair of keys. And it seems like they finally showed up. I don't know how. That's weird, though, too, right? When something just shows up. Where were you hiding? We found something that just showed up. It was lost. It was lost for a while. It was lost for 14 years. It was not a pet. I do want to add that in. It showed up 14 years later. It just came up missing. And let's see. There would be typically a fee for this thing. And we had some math to go along with it. We're going to roll that audio. This is the weirdest story. It just popped up 14 years later. I think of all the things I've done in 14 years. But I've never been lost. All right, we'll roll that next.

0: Real quick text. I don't know who this is. I lost my dog. Oh, that sucks. I feel bad when I see, telephone poles and stuff, and the lost dog. We've been looking for a while. You look at the date, the dog's been gone for like a month. You know that dog is in doggy land or the Humane Society or something. But, man, I hate seeing lost pets. And I'm a softie, too. Like, I want to help find that pet. We found a story about something missing for 14 years. It just came up. It just reappeared 14 years later. They don't know anything about it, how it got there. This is a U-Haul trailer. After 14 years, it just randomly ended back up at the U-Haul rental store. This is a U-Haul employee, Mitchell Grosser. He's talking about finding the missing trailer. It just reappeared out in the parking lot. And how much it would cost to rent that thing for 14 years. Question is, if they find who brought it back, obviously that'll probably be the person that borrowed it for 14 years. Will they try to stick them with the bill? I have my guess what happened. My guess is they were whoever returned this, they were maybe moving or getting a divorce, and they're like, we better take this trailer back. Or, oh, that's where that trailer is. It's been sitting in the backyard. Or we don't need it anymore. They're probably moving out of state and don't need it anymore. That's my guess.
1: So when I opened it up, I'm like, well, that's not normal. And then I was looking for the license plate, and the license plate's gone too, so I knew something was up. For 14 years, multiply that by $30 a day, it'd be about $153,000. And then you have to add on the tax, of course, so that rounded up to about $165,000.
0: Plus add on Illinois tax, and it makes it $200,000. So, and whatever other tax that Illinois has. Gas tax. A cigarette tax on there, probably. Cash.

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ultimate vacation getaway starts June 8th. 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

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You heard the news, right? Ultimate Vacations are back. You and your best friend going to Cancun or Punta Cana. Here's the problem. You got to pick the location. It's up to you. Starts June 8th. Where would you go? We got airfare, hotel, and more for you. 7 days. Speaking of vacation, let's go back. I hate to go back, but let's go back to before Memorial Day weekend, just a few days ago. Or we can just focus on the weekend. Where did you go on your little... Did you get a little getaway? I went back to my hometown. I took my buddy with me. And also my girl. My buddy's perpetually single. Why, you ask? It could be his personality. His breath. Could be a lot of different things. Although, he's the fun friend that you're actually happy that's single. Because whenever he gets around a girl, then becomes boring. I was like, oh, man. You're single still this weekend, right? All right, good. Let's go. But we went back to my hometown in Waterloo, Iowa. That is, let's say, 4.5 hours from Peoria. That was our vacation spot for like 3 days. That included a casino, a car show, like a cruise. Got to see some lowriders with hydraulics. Hey, I don't think we have that in Peoria, do we? That's a Waterloo specialty right there. But I want to go back because I just saw how many people traveled and how many people stayed close for Memorial Day weekend. I just want to see where everybody else went. So we'll come right back. Got a bunch of locations that people went and some people that just stayed home.

let's see. I was bragging about going back to my hometown of Waterloo, Iowa, about 4.5 hours away. That's what we did for Memorial Day weekend. Jumping in the Wayback Machine to Friday when we weren't here. That's where we went. AAA expected 45 million people to travel at least 50 miles for Memorial Day this year. Did that. It would break a record that was just set last year when 44 million traveled over Memorial Day weekend. Exciting news for gas stations happened. A lot of Americans will be hitting the pumps. They rich. Not the Americans, the gas stations. 39 million will drive this year. Well, they did drive. 3 million will fly. Well, about 4 million flew. And 2.2 million used some sort of other transportation, like buses or trains. Let's see, what else? 5% just stayed home. Oh, that's depressing. I wonder if they also had to work. I was saying this yesterday. Thank you to the people that worked on Memorial Day. I appreciate you because the rest of us didn't have anything to do. On the actual Memorial Day. Memorial Day weekends when you go do whatever. Then Memorial Day comes. That's Monday. And you're like, oh, we should go do something. And you hope that you can find a place that's open. And if not, then you should have just stayed home.

Rosie O'Donnell got a new face. Tell you about that. Celebrity Dirty. 8:30 on Z92.3. And more big news for Drake. So sit tight. It's Brian and the Morning Grind. 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
3: 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I love that. More sun tomorrow, 83.

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It's Brian and the Morning Grind. Coming up on Fridays, a little after 9, we do Ask a Lawyer Anything with our friends Sean and Dan Cusack. 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And it's free. That rarely happens. 309-674-9292. Get those questions in now. Anything they don't get on the air, they can talk to you like personally. They can text you back or whatever. So, I'm trying to think of anything. Do I need a lawyer right now? Not right now, I don't. But I'm sure I will again. And don't forget, we will be live Thursday night at Last Chance on Alta Road, all for St. Jude, along with Harley Davidson and a whole lot of people. Another Walters Brothers, Harley Davidson, St. Jude summer ride. We are so excited. This weather this week in the high 80s. Hey, hey, hey.

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8: Have you ever noticed that you mostly breathe through one nostril at a time? Even when you're not sick, even when your allergies aren't bothering you. The body actually switches the dominant nostril as frequently as every 2 hours while we're awake. That's according to Adam Taylor, an anatomy professor at Lancaster University in the UK. This alternating cycle is automatic. It's regulated subconsciously by the hypothalamus in the brain, he said. Your body does this to give each nostril a chance to rest and repair so they don't get too dried out, which could make it easier for pathogens and inflammation to cause damage. Now, Taylor also said studies suggest the left nostril may be more dominant, and when the right nostril is dominant, the body is in a more alert or even stressed state. Who knew? Pretty fascinating stuff. I'm Dr. Sanjay Gupta, helping you live a better life.
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1: 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I love that. More sun tomorrow, 83.

0: I'm just excited that the weather's nice this week, I'll be honest with you. It's Brian and the Morning Grind. We got a new phone check on the way in seconds. And your chance to win a $25 gift card right after this phone check from El Mirador in El Rio. In El Rio. That's a nice place to sit on a sunny day. Right on the river, downtown Peoria. Just saying. And Thursday night will be sunny. We do another ride out for St. Jude. Along with the friends at Budweiser and Walter's Brothers Harley-Davidson, we'll be at Last Chance on Alta Road in Peoria. Last year, we raised $1.3 million. That's not bad. It's not shabby. Anything you missed from the show, last week is up. Brian and the Morning Grind to Go podcast at Z923Peoria.com. The one thing that ladies would like men to stop wearing, especially as we get into the summer weeks and months, It's sandals, flip-flops, sandals, because sometimes men's feet is gross. I don't know how, but last night, me and my girl, I think I started it, somehow, like a foot came up on my, I was scrolling, whatever, my Facebook or whatever it was, a foot came up and it was all callousy and had whatever hard skin on it. And so I just sent it to her, and I said, I'm going to send you a gross foot. I don't know why. I don't have a thing for feet at all. But I find when people don't take care of their feet, I find that wild. Like, it's on your body. You can't see that thing down there? And then she kept looking at feet that had calluses and corns on them and that big, thick, hard skin on them. And then we sat there for like an hour watching these feet videos. I don't even know how I slept. That's so gross. Take care of your feet, man. That's all I'm saying. It like, because it looks, some of the videos look really uncomfortable to walk. Poof. It's a couple deal breakers for me. Bad teeth, bad breath, bad feet. There it is. The three B's. All right, let's jump in. This morning's phone check starts right now. And then your shot to see TLC, Salt and Peppa, and In Vogue with your best friend. More ultimate vacation getaways and flyaways is happening at 8 on Z92.3. Sarah is back on feet.
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4: Hello?
5: Hi, I need to speak to Victoria Cass, please.
4: Who's calling?
5: I represent your former landlord.
4: Okay.
5: Calling in regards to the apartment that you had from them, when you moved out, there was significant damage to the apartment.
4: Oh, there was not. What damage was there?
5: What kind of phone are you on?
4: I'm on a speakerphone.
5: Okay, I can't hear a damn word you're saying, so get off the damn speakerphone.
2: Damage?
4: Yeah, they're telling us there's damage there.
5: Keep your mouth quiet.
4: Okay, what
5: there
4: kind of
5: go.
4: Damage
5: now,
4: is
5: now
4: there?
5: I can understand you. You sound like a dehydrated hawk.
4: All right, what kind of damage is there?
5: Okay, first of all, Smokey the Bear, there was so much smoke in the apartment that you left squares.
4: You know what? I told them that they would have to paint, okay? I told them that.
5: Well, what about the mold from the fish tank and your Jacques Cousteau-looking husband?
4: That's not damage. You wipe it off.
5: Don't tell me what to do.
4: All right, no, I'm done. Just tell me what other kind of damage.
5: Okay,
4: no,
5: hold on a second.
4: I want to hear damage.
5: Let me tell you something. Bring your ass over with some hammers and some nails and some sandpaper and get to work.
4: Yeah, I don't need this kind of language, all right? I wasn't swearing at you.
5: I didn't say shit. I don't know what the hell you're talking about.
4: Bring your ass over? That's what you said.
5: I'm going to give you a Walmart about 5 seconds to say you're sorry.
4: Oh, I'm not sorry because I am not listening to anybody swear at me on the phone.
2: That's
5: okay.
2: Mrs. Jenkins, babe. I know it.
4: Sounds like her.
5: What's that?
4: Is your name Clarissa?
5: You just been phone checked, baby.
4: Oh. Son of a...
1: Oh, you just been phone checked.
6: 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Brian and the Morning Grind phone check.
1: All right, let's go. 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

0: it. 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Yeah. Black Street Productions. We out. We out. Ride. We out.
1: I just was watching TV. We have a TV in the studio. Well, we have multiple TVs in the studio. I saw that the UFC, I don't know if you heard me giggling earlier, but I saw the UFC ring is set up in front of the White House. I imagine this is not a political statement. First of all, I'm just imagining like trying to explain to Abraham Lincoln or Nixon, like there's going to be a UFC fight out front in your lawn. Somehow I'm excited to see it. That's weird. Is that weird that I'm excited to watch a UFC match in front of the White House? That's like a pretty new sport, though, right? The UFC. I mean, within the last 20 years, where you just pummel your opponent with your fist, your bare fist. There's another new sport taking off. It combines something that's pretty passive, where you just sit, along with plowing your fist into someone's head. So if you're bored, and there's a lot of people around Peoria that seem to be bored, that don't have anything to do, maybe I could suggest a new sport to you. Get some of your frustrations out. Seem to be busy, up to no good in your neighborhood. But maybe I could suggest this new sport to you, and you'd be like, oh, okay. And you could win a trophy and a little, like a little medal, one of those little medallions. I'm number one medallions. We'll let the two of the creators of this new sport explain how it all works next. Yeah.

0: All right, you got to hear about big news from Drake. 8:30, Celebrity Dirty on Z92.3. And Tom Cruise crashes into a wall. His last words before he hit that wall. Sit tight. There's a new sport you might be interested in playing because it's new. It's very passive, but then also you can pummel some guy's head. This is for ladies or guys. You can both play this game. It's called, you ready for it? Write this down. It's called chess boxing. Chess boxing. It's where you play chess, but also are boxing. Did not make that up. And it's not like a trend. Here are the creators, and they say it's an 11 round match alternating between chess and then boxing. And it's here to stay.
1: I've been playing competitive chess tournaments for over 20 years. I'm a FIDE master. I teach the chess. Juan is the best at teaching boxing. We really break it down, learning how to do each punch properly. Then we go to the chess component where I'm breaking down important chess concepts. We play and we focus on making those transitions.
0: Okay, all right, that sounds ridiculous. But if you need to get some frustration out, there you go. Chess boxing. I remember my stepdad used to play frustrated Monopoly. And that's where we'd all play Monopoly. Then he'd get frustrated and start beating the table and anything else in sight.

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1: Are you serious? That's amazing.
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8: Breast cancer is the most common cancer among women in the world. And according to a new study out of the University of Washington School of Medicine, an estimated 3.5 million cases a year are expected by 2050. Now, the good news is we've gotten so much better at screening, earlier detection, and cutting-edge treatments in many countries, including here in the United States. But even here in America, black women have a death rate from breast cancer that is 40% higher than white women, a disparity that exists despite our world-class treatment infrastructure. So what can you do to lower your risk? Eat less red meat? Try your best to manage your blood sugar and your weight? Exercise is really important. Cut back on drinking, quit smoking. And remember this, you should start getting mammograms. At what age? 40. That's when you should start. I'm Dr. Sanjay Gupta, helping you live a better life.
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3: We were playing Name That Noise. 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
1: 89 and sunny today, 83 sunny tomorrow, Friday more sun and 80. Warming up already this morning, 65 downtown Peoria. And another chance to win is coming up.
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0: All right, Celebrity Dirty's up in 30 seconds on Z92.3. Brian and the Morning Grind. Hey, another shot to see Salt-N-Pepa in Vogue and TLC. That happens at 11 with a new keyword to text to 95819. You know how it goes, right? I can't go around telling you the keywords all the time. We just did the one keyword at 8 o'clock. If you missed it, I cannot tell you that the keyword was shook. S-H-O-O-K. I cannot tell you that it was shook, and that's how to spell it. And you should text it to 95819. Because I have the memo right here from my boss that says, as a reminder, please do not give the keywords more than once per hour at the appointed time. Breaking the rules. You heard the big news, right? We all decided we need to get some people on a vacation. We're going to do it. Somebody from Peoria in Central Illinois will win a trip to either Cancun or Punta Cana. You can pick. Also, you got to pick your best friend. We got hotel and airfare. And what else do we got? Hotel, airfare, anything else? Oh, I know. 7 days in the location of your choice. Cancun or Punta Cana. Thanks to our friends at Direct Travel. Somebody from Peoria won last time we did this. And somebody from Peoria or Central Illinois is going to win this time. That starts June 8th. Planning a trip? I would just say stop. Pause the planning for now. Just in case you win. Because somebody will win. So, let's do Dirty.
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0: Ooh, let's go. You know who Anne Hathaway is, right? She says she was legally blind in her left eye for 10 years. She had surgery to fix an early onset cataract when she was 40. Now she's 43. Have you seen this video floating around? Robert F. Kennedy, he's the health food administrator or something. He's the health, I don't know what he does. Anyway, there's a video of him picking up two black snakes. I hate snakes. I cannot tell you, if I watch a video of a snake, actually when I watch this video of the snake with Robert F. Kennedy, my throat starts to seal up. Is that weird? It tangles and it starts to get tight. He picks up two snakes and starts twirling them around like a couple of black Twizzlers. He's just kind of laughing it off. He gets bit like 20 times. This video is nuts. We should post this up. Get ready, Oreo fans. They're releasing limited edition cookies inspired by BTS on June 8th. They're purple with a brown sugar pancake flavored cream inspired by the Korean snack Hot Likook. Man, I am not good at Korean. Anyway, try them. They're good. Drake, congratulations, friend. 42 songs on the Hot 100 this week, including the number one song, Janus STFU. That's the most simultaneous songs on the chart by an artist ever in history. If you've been following this, Kevin Hart defended Tony Hinchcliffe's racist jokes at his own roast. And Tony had a choice four-letter word for Chelsea Handler for going after him, saying that he was racist. Kevin Hart reminded everyone, it's a roast, it's comedy, this is what happens, and he's fine with it. The Simpsons writer who predicted Donald J. Trump's presidency is now running for president himself in a twist of irony. And Tom Cruise crashed a car into a wall during the filming of Days of Thunder. His last words before hitting it were, and finally, congratulations to Lil Wayne. He got engaged over the weekend. That was not on my bingo card for 2026. Wow.
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6: 89 and sunny today, 83 sunny tomorrow, Friday more sun and 80. Warming up already this morning, 65 downtown Peoria. And another chance to win is coming up.
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0: 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Hello, it's Brian and the Morning Grind on Facebook and Instagram. It's Red Hot Brian Scott. Today is National Grape Day, my wine people. Also, you know what I like to do with grapes? Just eat them. I'm not a big wine fan. I'm also not a big raisin fan. However, I like raisin in broccoli salad that they sell at Hy-Vee that's overpriced. But I do get my mom's 20% discount, so it makes it worth it. And I don't like raisins. I hate raisins and cookies. Anyway, it's National Grape Day. It's also National Grape Popsicle Day. Coincidence? Interesting. It's also National Flip-Flop Day. I'm not making that up. You go back a week when I got into a little bit of an argument with a guy that works. He also does a morning show in our building on the Rock Station. We'll say his first name is Matt. I just made up that name. I wanted to play this audio from Brian and the Morning Grind to Go podcast. It's me and the guy that I just named Matt arguing about him wearing flip-flops. Women say stop wearing flip-flops, guys, if you have gross feet. And I bring this up again today because it is National Flip-Flop Day. This is from the podcast. I just posted up the link where it's on TikTok, the lady with 28 million views. She has a request. Men, stop wearing flip-flops. I totally agree with her. Grab that mic. I talked about your feet for a good 10 minutes this morning.
1: Yeah.
0: Special guest on the mic this morning with us in this studio is Matt Behan from 105.7 The X Rocks.
1: My feet are amazing.
0: Women would like men to stop wearing flip-flops.
1: No. That's not true.
0: No, it literally is true.
1: It's one lady.
0: 28 million views.
1: Yeah, well, because she's ranting on a video. I get it.
0: Hold on.
1: It's a lot. It's 28 million. It's a nice number. I give you that.
0: 28 million views, and it had 5 million likes, 187,000 bookmarks, and 28,000 comments. I specifically referenced your big man feet when we're sitting out, eating or having a beverage, and it's wiggling in the air. It's like waving at us. And
1: you make it sound like I'm big man thrusting foot. My foot in your face, which I'm not doing, by the way.
0: Literally.
1: And look, I get guys' toes are gross. I give you that. My toes are great.
0: I know one. They're not.
1: They're fantastic.
0: Well, they're big.
1: I don't know what that's. What's that got to do with
0: feet?
1: You're shaming me because I have big feet.
0: Are you a foot person? You have a foot fetish?
1: No, not at all. I'm saying I take care of my toes.
0: Do you have a thing for men's feet?
1: I do not.
0: So do you judge other men's feet?
1: Sometimes. Some dudes shouldn't be exposing their toes, man. They're gross. Right, I understand that argument.
0: Yeah.
1: My toes are not that. My toes are quite excellent.
0: But they're just big.
1: I think you're just jealous of mine. You're a little jelly in my toes,
0: big
1: dude.
0: Big feet. Like you don't have fat feet. They're just you're a tall human and you have big toes.
1: I don't know why
0: feet. And here's the other thing. When you sit and you're cross-legged like that and you're wiggling your foot,
1: yes.
0: You know your body, because it's a tall body, your body and your foot raise up to a table height, and so it's always like a foot is waving.
1: Well, I'm sorry that I'm 6'3".
0: It's like a foot is waving at us, like I'm trying to drink, and the foot's like, hey,
1: I apologize
0: down here.
1: For my Norwegian roots. I don't know what else to say about it.
0: Massive.
1: My feet are great. Right, just quit being a hater.
0: Right, we're wrap up foot talk this morning.
1: Yeah, fantastic.
0: Okay, I'm going to go buy you some socks and a boot. Bye.

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That's a Monday. It's more Ultimate Vacation Getaways and Flyaways on Z92.3. Somebody from Peoria or Central Illinois will win, by the way. For just a

0: Z92.3 Peoria's Hits. What's good? It's Brian and the Morning Grind over on TikTok, Snap, IG, and Facebook. Is red hot, Brian Scott. You got these summer vibes today. 89. Ooh, girl, love that. Coming up this weekend. We can be outside on the riverfront or wherever you're at. Just think about me sitting outside in front of martinis and that little big patio they got, sipping back on some extra martini. Because honestly, we haven't had that good of weather. I sit down a martini and I wander away and I forgot where I put the martini. Then I'll go back, get another martini. All right, think of the last thing that you lost. It could be car keys, it could be socks, it could be jeans, it could be your children, it could be a spouse. My mom keeps having these dreams where she loses her car. And it's very specific. She loses her car, typically in a Hy-Vee parking lot. She doesn't really lose her car. I'm sure that dream translates to something. I don't know, I'm not a dream analyzer. I don't think, though, that she's ever actually lost her car. She's got a pretty good memory. Sometimes she'll act like she doesn't. Then what? That's a test. It's like testing me to see if I am going to tell the same story. So it's unlikely for her to ever lose her car. I think the last thing we lost was maybe a pair of keys. And it seems like they finally showed up. I don't know how. That's weird, though, too, right? When something just shows up. Where were you hiding? We found something that just showed up. It was lost. It was lost for a while. It was lost for 14 years. It was not a pet. I do want to add that in. It showed up 14 years later. It just came up missing. And let's see. There would be typically a fee for this thing. And we had some math to go along with it. We're going to roll that audio. This is the weirdest story. It just popped up 14 years later. I think of all the things I've done in 14 years. But I've never been lost. All right, we'll roll that next.
1: Give me love you long time.

0: Real quick text. I don't know who this is. I lost my dog. Oh, that sucks. I feel bad when I see telephone poles and stuff and the lost dog. We've been looking for a while. You look at the date. The dog's been gone for like a month. You know that dog is in doggy land or the Humane Society or something. But man, I hate seeing lost pets. And I'm a softie too. Like, I want to help find that pet. We found a story about something missing for 14 years. It just came up. It just reappeared 14 years later. They don't know anything about it, how it got there. This is a U-Haul trailer. After 14 years, it just randomly ended back up at the U-Haul rental store. This is a U-Haul employee, Mitchell Grosser. He's talking about finding the missing trailer. It just reappeared out in the parking lot. And how much it would cost to rent that thing for 14 years. Question is, if they find who brought it back, obviously that'll probably be the person that borrowed it for 14 years. Will they try to stick them with the bill? I have my guess what happened. My guess is they were whoever returned this, they were maybe moving or getting a divorce, and they're like, we better take this trailer back. Or, oh, that's where that trailer is. It's been sitting in the backyard. Or we don't need it anymore. They're probably moving out of state and don't need it anymore. That's my guess.
1: So when I opened it up, I'm like, well, that's not normal. And then I was looking for the license plate, and the license plate's gone too, so I knew something was up. For 14 years, multiply that by $30 a day, it'd be about $153,000. And then you have to add on the tax, of course, so that rounded up to about $165,000.
0: Plus, add on Illinois tax, and it makes it $200,000. So, and whatever other tax that Illinois has. Gas tax. Cigarette tax on there, probably.

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8: A Better Life with Dr. Sanjay Gupta.
9: If you are struggling with substance abuse, alcohol, pills, whatever it may be, first of all, it's nothing to be ashamed of. We know addiction is a brain disease, and we also know getting into recovery can be tough. Also, in case this helps, I want to tell you about a new study out of Harvard School of Public Health, which found that spiritual belief, the idea of a steady religious practice, had a protective effect from addiction. Experts we talked to told us there were probably a few reasons why this might be the case. Number one, excessive drug and alcohol use would not be the norm in a religious community, and people want to fit in. Two, a belief in a higher power provides people with hope and solace, great foils for addiction. And three, and I think there's some merit to this, regular attendance in a faith community also provides connection. Just like in AA, camaraderie and social support is often what you need. I'm Dr. Sanjay Gupta, helping you live a better life.
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2: All right, number three on the list of things you should know from today's show. Did you know that when you look down at your phone, the amount of pressure on your spine is the equivalent of putting a 60-pound weight on your neck? So if you do that for an hour a day, it really adds up. And we do that for way more than an hour a day. So just get it over with and put a 60-pound weight on your neck. That's my solution. Number two on the list of things you should know from today's show, Memorial Day was busy. Except for about 5% of people who just decided to stay home. We don't know why. And number one on the list of things you should know from today's show, don't forget that burned out Gen Zers are taking mini retirements. They're just tired of working. They need a little break, a little getaway. Then they're back to it. Some are even doing a trend on TikTok, and you can follow their mini vacations. I mean, their mini retirements. And they're using hashtag adult gap year, which is different than baby gap. And they're out of business. That's not good. Next chance to see En Vogue, Salt and Peppa. And who else? TLC is at 11 a.m. with a new keyword to text to 95819. And starting June 8th, your ultimate vacation getaway. That goes down. And your shot to go for free on Z92.3. We'll be back here tomorrow. Till then, go do something.

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launch with a throwback request for Nelly and Kelly Rowland. That's Dilemma, back to 2002. Spider-Man swung into theaters and became a blockbuster smash. Shout out to Melissa and East Peoria for this one from Salt and Pepper. It's What a Man, What a Man, What a Mighty Good Man on Z92.3.

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12: 20 years ago, the average attention span was about 2.5 minutes. Today, it's just 47 seconds. Pretty disconcerting. That's according to new research out of UC Irvine. But really, this isn't our fault, at least not entirely. We can blame technology and the world around us. Attention, it turns out, is not an unlimited resource. You only have so much of it to give. Start paying more attention to what times of the day you seem to be at your mental peak. Try to knock out the more complicated stuff during that time. It's also important to take breaks every so often so you can more easily lock in when you're trying to concentrate. One expert said, even trying to visualize where you want to end your day with everything all wrapped up or with tons left to do. That can act as a real motivator. I'm Dr. Sanjay Gupta, helping you live a better life.
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2: I can still hear what you're saying, by the way, and I really don't appreciate that. 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
1: Mostly sunny today, the high 86. Mostly clear tonight, low down to 60. Then tomorrow brings more sunshine, that high around 83. It is 83 right now, downtown Peoria.
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12: 20 years ago, the average attention span was about 2.5 minutes. Today, it's just 47 seconds. Pretty disconcerting. That's according to new research out of UC Irvine. But really, this isn't our fault, at least not entirely. We can blame technology and the world around us. Attention, it turns out, is not an unlimited resource. You only have so much of it to give. Start paying more attention to what times of the day you seem to be at your mental peak. Try to knock out the more complicated stuff during that time. It's also important to take breaks every so often so you can more easily lock in when you're trying to concentrate. One expert said, even trying to visualize where you want to end your day with everything all wrapped up or with tons left to do. That can act as a real motivator. I'm Dr. Sanjay Gupta, helping you live a better life.
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19: I'm calling in regards to a curfew that you were ticketed on.
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19: 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Hold on a second. I'm not finished. 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
20: this. 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
20: 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You don't know my family. You don't know my daughter.
19: Ma'am, you don't know your kids that well.
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9: It was very interesting. 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
13: A Better Life with Dr. Sanjay Gupta.
14: We all know how important it is to stay active as we age, especially as we get older. But I've come to realize that for as good as people are about getting their cardio in, a lot of older folks really don't seem to be doing the recommended amount of strength training, or even understand why it's so important. It helps you stay functional, and therefore independent, for as long as possible. Certified strength and conditioning specialist Dana Santis says a great place to start is not with dumbbells or barbells, but with your body weight, which allows you to build strength while also learning how your body moves and where your limitations exist. It also reduces the risk of overwhelming your connective tissue, which adapts more slowly than muscles as we get older. Once you're comfortable, you can dial up that intensity, but do it slowly, do it carefully. I'm Dr. Sanjay Gupta, helping you live a better life.
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19: Sunshine and high of 90 today, mainly clear and 60 tonight, a mix of sun and clouds and 84 tomorrow, and a few clouds and 56 tomorrow night.

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Welcome in. It's Jordan. I've got a keyword for your chance to go check out TLC, Salt-N-Pepa, and En Vogue in the city of your choosing. Plus, you're going to get to meet Salt-N-Pepa. That keyword coming up after 2 o'clock today. Have you heard the I'm bored from your kids yet? I found some of the best outdoor toys that will keep your kids entertained for hours, and chances are they've already got them. 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
2: Oh, it finally feels like summer. 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
12: We've talked a lot about measles over the past year, but mumps has largely flown under the radar, even though it's been making a bit of a comeback as well. That's because fewer people are getting the MMR vaccine, which stands for measles, mumps, and rubella. The vaccine's been around for decades. It is effective. It is safe. What makes mumps outbreaks difficult to contain is that symptoms usually don't appear for 2 to 3 weeks after someone's been exposed. And that can make it hard to pin down where that exposure took place. And someone who is infected can transmit the virus to someone else before they are symptomatic. If you get sick, which could manifest like a run-of-the-mill respiratory virus or the telltale swelling of your cheeks and jaw, all you can really do at that point is to treat the symptoms and also isolate yourself so you don't infect anyone else. I'm Dr. Sanjay Gupta, helping you live a better life.
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16: I'm calling in regards to a curfew that you were ticketed on.
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20: Sunshine and high of 90 today. Mainly clear and 60 tonight. A mix of sun and clouds and 84 tomorrow. And a few clouds and 56 tomorrow night.
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4: We've talked a lot about measles over the past year, but mumps has largely flown under the radar, even though it's been making a bit of a comeback as well. That's because fewer people are getting the MMR vaccine, which stands for measles, mumps, and rubella. The vaccine's been around for decades. It is effective. It is safe. What makes mumps outbreaks difficult to contain is that symptoms usually don't appear for 2 to 3 weeks after someone's been exposed. And that can make it hard to pin down where that exposure took place. And someone who is infected can transmit the virus to someone else before they are symptomatic. If you get sick, which could manifest like a run-of-the-mill respiratory virus or the telltale swelling of your cheeks and jaw, all you can really do at that point is to treat the symptoms and also isolate yourself so you don't infect anyone else. I'm Dr. Sanjay Gupta, helping you live a better life.
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2: All right, we got new phone checks every weekday morning right here. 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And also, she's the newest victim of the I Just Got Phone Check Club.
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What's good? Welcome in. It's Jordan. 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
20: Making sure your kids get enough sleep. It's one of the most important things you can do for them as a parent, and yet it's often overlooked. Not only does sleep in the early years set the stage for mental and physical health, it also creates the foundation for how one sleeps later in life. That's according to the National Sleep Foundation. Now, that organization recommends 14 to 17 hours a night for newborns, 12 to 15 for infants, 11 to 14 for toddlers, 10 to 13 for preschoolers, and 9 to 11 for school-aged children. When it's age appropriate, start by talking to your kids about why sleep is important. It helps their body grow, helps their brains learn, helps their mood stay steady. Don't underestimate the importance of a routine. You can even narrate what you're doing step by step to help them along the way. I'm Dr. Sanjay Gupta, helping you live a better life.
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15: Sun today with a high of 90, mainly clear and 60 tonight. A mix of sun and clouds and 84 tomorrow. A few clouds and 56 tomorrow night and Friday. A mix of sun and clouds and a high of 81.
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15: 20 years ago, the average attention span was about 2.5 minutes. Today, it's just 47 seconds. Pretty disconcerting. That's according to new research out of UC Irvine. But really, this isn't our fault, at least not entirely. We can blame technology and the world around us. Attention, it turns out, is not an unlimited resource. You only have so much of it to give. Start paying more attention to what times of the day you seem to be at your mental peak. Try to knock out the more complicated stuff during that time. It's also important to take breaks every so often so you can more easily lock in when you're trying to concentrate. One expert said, even trying to visualize where you want to end your day with everything all wrapped up or with tons left to do. That can act as a real motivator. I'm Dr. Sanjay Gupta, helping you live a better life.
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Someone asked, what is a single person luxury that people in relationships completely miss out on? And one commenter said, knowing that the piece of chocolate cake that you left in the fridge will still be there tomorrow.

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2: We're back from Memorial Day weekend. Over 45 million Americans traveled at least 50 miles from their home this weekend, including me. Except I went back to my hometown, which is 5 hours from here. So I don't... 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

Peoria's hit, Z92.3. What's good? It's Jordan. Coming up after 5 o'clock today, it's the 5 o'clock drive home with your request. Tell us what you want to hear on the text line, 309-674-9292. I'll also give you another keyword for that ultimate ticket giveaways to see TLC, Salt-N-Pepa, and En Vogue. Coming

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11: Making sure your kids get enough sleep. It's one of the most important things you can do for them as a parent, and yet it's often overlooked. Not only does sleep in the early years set the stage for mental and physical health, it also creates the foundation for how one sleeps later in life. That's according to the National Sleep Foundation. Now, that organization recommends 14 to 17 hours a night for newborns, 12 to 15 for infants, 11 to 14 for toddlers, 10 to 13 for preschoolers, and 9 to 11 for school-aged children. When it's age appropriate, start by talking to your kids about why sleep is important. It helps their body grow, helps their brains learn, helps their mood stay steady. Don't underestimate the importance of a routine. You can even narrate what you're doing step by step to help them along the way. I'm Dr. Sanjay Gupta, helping you live a better life.
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16: Mainly clear tonight, 60 for the overnight low. Mix of sun and clouds and 84 tomorrow. A few clouds and 56 tomorrow night. Friday, mix of sun and clouds and a high of 81.
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10: A Better Life with Dr. Sanjay Gupta.
11: Breast cancer is the most common cancer among women in the world. And according to a new study out of the University of Washington School of Medicine, an estimated 3.5 million cases a year are expected by 2050. Now, the good news is we've gotten so much better at screening, earlier detection, and cutting-edge treatments in many countries, including here in the United States. But even here in America, black women have a death rate from breast cancer that is 40% higher than white women, a disparity that exists despite our world-class treatment infrastructure. So what can you do to lower your risk? Eat less red meat? Try your best to manage your blood sugar and your weight? Exercise is really important. Cut back on drinking, quit smoking. And remember this, you should start getting mammograms. At what age? 40. That's when you should start. I'm Dr. Sanjay Gupta, helping you live a better life.
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92.3. 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
12: A Better Life with Dr. Sanjay Gupta.
13: People have started using AI for all sorts of things, but I cannot think of an area where the stakes are higher than your health. First of all, I'll tell you this. I know doctors who have cracked some seemingly impossible cases with the help of AI, so it can be a powerful tool. But AI can also hallucinate, provide bad advice, and be just as confident when it does that. If you do decide to plug any personal medical information into one of these chatbots, you should know that while the companies that created them have robust privacy protections in place, they are not bound by HIPAA, like your healthcare provider is. Whatever the advice presented to you, take it with a degree of healthy skepticism. Always get a second opinion. And remember, if you ever experience concerning symptoms, skip the AI consult and head straight to the ER. I'm Dr. Sanjay Gupta, helping you live a better life.
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18: We were playing Name That Noise. One more time. Hello, is Name That Noise? That's somebody screaming on a roller coaster?
19: Man, that's good. All right, no, it's not. What's your name?
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19: Good guess, fella. Thanks for checking in.
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19: 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Good news, he was already dead, I guess. That's the good news, I guess.

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1: Mainly clear tonight, 60 for the overnight low. Mix of sun and clouds and 84 tomorrow. A few clouds and 56 tomorrow night. Friday, mix of sun and clouds and a high of 81.

Grab Z92.3 Peoria on Alexa and Google. Clarissa Jenkins has the phone check coming up in just a couple minutes. Stand by for that. And Domino's will celebrate the World Cup by giving away $1 million in pizza. Now comes the tough part. Finding any takers. I like pizza.

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5: Hello.
6: Hi, I need to speak to Victoria, please.
5: Who's calling?
6: I represent your former landlord.
5: Okay.
6: Calling in regards to the apartment that you had from them, when you moved out, there was significant damage to the apartment.
5: Oh, there was not. What damage was there?
6: What kind of phone are you on?
5: I'm on a speakerphone.
6: Okay, I can't hear a damn word you're saying, so get off the damn speakerphone.
2: Damage?
5: Yeah, they're telling us there's damage there.
6: Keep your mouth quiet.
5: Okay. What
6: there
5: kind
6: you
5: of
6: go. Now I can understand you. You sound like a dehydrated hawk.
5: All right. What kind of damage is there?
6: Okay. First of all, Smokey the Bear, there was so much smoke in the apartment that you left squares.
5: You know what? I told them that they would have to paint. Okay. I told them that.
6: Well, what about the mold from the fish tank and your Jacques Cousteau-looking husband?
5: That's not damage. You wipe it off.
6: Don't tell me what to do.
5: All right, no, I'm done. Just tell me what other kind of damage.
6: Okay,
5: no,
6: hold on a second.
5: I want to hear damage.
6: Let me tell you something. Bring your ass over with some hammers and some nails and some sandpaper and get to work.
5: Yeah, I don't need this kind of language, all right? I wasn't swearing at you.
6: I didn't say shit. I don't know what the hell you're talking about.
5: Bring your ass over? That's what you said.
6: I'm going to give you a Walmart about 5 seconds to say you're sorry.
5: Oh, I'm not sorry because I am not listening to anybody swear at me on the phone.
2: That's
6: okay.
2: Mr. Jenkins, babe. I know it.
5: Sounds like her.
6: What's that?
5: Is your name Clarissa?
6: You just been phone checked, baby.
5: Oh. Son of a...
0: Boom! You just been phone checked.
1: Permission has been granted for this phone call. Brian and the Morning Grind phone check.
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18: A better life with Dr. Sanjay Gupta.
19: Have you ever noticed that you mostly breathe through one nostril at a time? Even when you're not sick, even when your allergies aren't bothering you. The body actually switches the dominant nostril as frequently as every 2 hours while we're awake. That's according to Adam Taylor, an anatomy professor at Lancaster University in the UK. This alternating cycle is automatic. It's regulated subconsciously by the hypothalamus in the brain, he said. Your body does this to give each nostril a chance to rest and repair so they don't get too dried out, which could make it easier for pathogens and inflammation to cause damage. Now, Taylor also said studies suggest the left nostril may be more dominant, and when the right nostril is dominant, the body is in a more alert or even stressed state. Who knew? Pretty fascinating stuff. I'm Dr. Sanjay Gupta, helping you live a better life.
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21: Mainly clear tonight, 60 for the overnight low. Mix of sun and clouds and 84 tomorrow. A few clouds and 56 tomorrow night. Friday, mix of sun and clouds and a high of 81.
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11: 20 years ago, the average attention span was about 2.5 minutes. Today, it's just 47 seconds. Pretty disconcerting. That's according to new research out of UC Irvine. But really, this isn't our fault, at least not entirely. We can blame technology and the world around us. Attention, it turns out, is not an unlimited resource. You only have so much of it to give. Start paying more attention to what times of the day you seem to be at your mental peak. Try to knock out the more complicated stuff during that time. It's also important to take breaks every so often so you can more easily lock in when you're trying to concentrate. One expert said, even trying to visualize where you want to end your day with everything all wrapped up or with tons left to do, that can act as a real motivator. I'm Dr. Sanjay Gupta, helping you live a better life.
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